Was it ever love? Naomi Sharon playing on Saskatoon's hottest music, Kick 98. This is Kendra. Fall football is a go. And the Saskatoon Hilltops, well, they're back in action on Sunday. They visit the Edmonton Huskies. And heads up, you want to make sure you're checking out our website, kick98.com, as we've partnered up with OK Tire for some Hilltop game day giveaways. We want to know your prediction of the game. We want to know the score. We want your guess who the winner will be. And whoever guesses correctly or is the closest will win a free oil change from OK Tire. So again, make sure you get your guesses in now. And as always, let's go Hilltops.

John Party playing on the new Kick 98. This is Kendra. I think quite the opposite going on with Country Music Week here in our city. A lot of people looking to put some boots on, get to moving, get to grooving, get to, well, enjoying themselves with the CCMA Awards, of course, coming to Sastel Center tomorrow night. And of course, I've been racking my brain. Okay, what am I going to wear? What am I going to wear? I don't know. I think a classic look is still going to be the Canadian tuxedo. Denim on denim.

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Ryan Whitcomb, Kingdom of Fear, playing on the new Kick 98 with Kendra. Pumpkin spice lattes, they've been out for, I believe, a month already. But it is the OG, the pies themselves, that are starting to appear. It is that time of year. Let's go. Pumpkin pie, I know it's divisive, not everybody's favorite, but it is the only pie I can think of where bakeries around town, at least leading up to Thanksgiving, they'll put out waiting lists. They'll put out pre-orders. It is the only pie I've ever seen people buy in bulk, like carts loaded, both top and bottom. And of course, a great vehicle for a whole lot of whipped cream as well.

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0: Wallet, Lainey Wilson playing on Saskatoon's hottest music, Kick 98. This is Kendra. Huge night last night over at TCU Place, the CCMA Legend Show, and I'm guessing it's got to be one of the biggest nights in Kelsey Kulick's career when Lainey Wilson popped up asking her this question in a video.
1: So, Kelsey, what are you doing November 21st? You want to make your Grand Ole Opry debut?
0: Oh, yeah. Crowd going wild for very good reason. Obviously, Kelsey Kulick, Saskatchewan talent, absolute gem, and making her Opry debut in November.

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Tim Hicks and the Pilot playing on Kick 98. This is Kendra, a weekend jam-packed full of activities and heads up, jam-packed with some road closures. It is the 33rd Street Fair going on tomorrow. So 33rd Street West, they're going to have some road closures in place along there as well as neighboring avenues as well. So that's going to be in effect 5 a.m. until 8 p.m. tomorrow. And then in the nighttime, Nuit Blanche Festival will be going on. So there's going to be restrictions in place 2 p.m. until 1 a.m. on Sunday in areas including Traffic Bridge, Spadina Crescent, Saskatchewan Crescent, Broadway Avenue, and 2nd Avenue. So quite a big stretch there as well where there's going to be a lot of pedestrians, but no road traffic. So some detours in place throughout the day tomorrow. Kick 98 and Sabrina Carpenter, Manchild.

Griffin on the new Kick 98 with Kendra. Here in Saskatchewan, we don't get midnight sun. In fact, the day is getting shorter and shorter leading up to the first day of fall on Tuesday, which means, yeah, it is our last weekend here of summer already. And yes, I'm already counting down to the unofficial start of summer. 249 days until May long.

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1: 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I'm Steve Chisholm, and here's what's kicking around Saskatoon. 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
8: I'm Lena Iraqi with your Saskatoon weather. Tonight, clear. Fog patches developing overnight and a low of 6. Tomorrow, sunny. Fog patches dissipating in the morning and a high of 20. Tomorrow night, clear, low 8. Sunday, sunny, high 24.
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Cole playing on Saskatoon's hottest music, Kick 98 with Kendra, wrapping up my evening with you here. Man, oh man, what an awesome week it has been all across our city. So many people coming together, getting together for some incredible music, right? CCMA Awards tomorrow night over at SaskTel Center. Let's go. So much work has gone into the lead up and so much still ahead of us, let's not forget, including the official big-ass country bash over at the Long Branch tomorrow. It's the watch and after party, and it is going to be such a great time. I'm going to have to watch my voice, of course. So I'm going to be, sure, sing along, hosting the show, and then joining you Sunday morning right back here on Kick 98.

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17: I'm Lena Iraki with your Saskatoon weather. Tonight, clear. Fog patches developing overnight and a low of 6. Tomorrow, sunny. Fog patches dissipating in the morning and a high of 20. Tomorrow night, clear. Low 8. Sunday, sunny. High 24.
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10: I'm Lena Iraqi with your Saskatoon weather. Tonight, clear. Fog patches developing overnight and a low of 6. Tomorrow, sunny. Fog patches dissipating in the morning and a high of 20. Tomorrow night, clear. Low 8. Sunday, sunny. High 24.
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0: 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And not to just one person. We're talking the whole city. Kick Cash could be coming to you. Who's getting some of this bling bling today? Here's the thing. We don't know when the briefcase is going to leave the station each day, or even where it's going. One day we might show up at your office. One day we might pull up next to you in a red light. 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Okay, we'll calm down. Sorry, just a little excited about this. The Kick Cash briefcase is somewhere in Saskatoon today. And when it opens, somebody is about to have a very good day.
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15: I'm Lena Iraqi with your Saskatoon weather. Tonight, clear. Fog patches developing overnight in a low of 6. Tomorrow, sunny. Fog patches dissipating in the morning in a high of 20. Tomorrow night, clear. Low 8. Sunday, sunny. High 24.
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14: I'm Lena Iraki with your Saskatoon weather. Tonight, clear. Fog patches developing overnight and a low of 6. Tomorrow, sunny. Fog patches dissipating in the morning and a high of 20. Tomorrow night, clear. Low 8. Sunday, sunny. High 24.
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1: Hey there, it's Derek Chesney here with the Saskatoon Crime Stoppers. This week on Crime Stoppers Unmasked, we're asking for the public's help in identifying a suspect who assaulted and uttered threats of death towards a local cab operator. On July 21st, 2026, at 9:30 in the evening, a cab operator picked up a fare in the 1300 block of Central Avenue at a local bar. The fare was extremely intoxicated, and an argument ensued between him and the operator. The suspect then proceeded to viciously attack the operator, punching him in the head multiple times, hitting him in the neck with a bottle of alcohol, and grabbing him by the throat. In the midst of the attack, the suspect told the operator repeatedly that he was going to kill him. The cab operator, fearing for his life, was able to get out of the vehicle and flag down a passerby for help to call 911. Description of the suspect: male in his late 50s, early 60s, gray receding hair with a white mustache and sideburns. He was wearing a blue plaid shirt, blue jeans, and white runners. The suspect gave the name Steve when the cab was ordered. Watch for photos and video of the suspect on Facebook, Instagram, and our homepage. Do you have information about this crime or who is responsible? 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Tips are completely anonymous. We don't want your name, we just want your assistance. Saskatoon Crime Stoppers. 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
1: I'm Steve Chisholm, and here's what's kicking around Saskatoon. 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
2: Hey there, it's Derek Chesney here with the Saskatoon Crime Stoppers. This week on Crime Stoppers Unmasked, we're asking for the public's help in identifying a suspect who assaulted and uttered threats of death towards a local cab operator. On July 21st, 2026, at 9:30 in the evening, a cab operator picked up a fare in the 1300 block of Central Avenue at a local bar. The fare was extremely intoxicated, and an argument ensued between him and the operator. The suspect then proceeded to viciously attack the operator, punching him in the head multiple times, hitting him in the neck with a bottle of alcohol, and grabbing him by the throat. In the midst of the attack, the suspect told the operator repeatedly that he was going to kill him. The cab operator, fearing for his life, was able to get out of the vehicle and flag down a passerby for help to call 911. Description of the suspect: male in his late 50s, early 60s, gray receding hair with a white mustache and sideburns. He was wearing a blue plaid shirt, blue jeans, and white runners. The suspect gave the name Steve when the cab was ordered. Watch for photos and video of the suspect on Facebook, Instagram, and our homepage. 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Tips are completely anonymous. 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

Wakey, wakey. Aches and bakey, Gregor, Saturday morning on the new kick. And yeah, I'm still calling it the new kick. We're only like a week and a half old. It feels like we've been doing this so much longer. I don't know. Maybe it's just because it's so exciting. So I appreciate you getting up nice and early with me. We've got some Morgan Wallen. We're new pop, new country. How are you? This is called I Got Better. 98 Kick or Kick 98. It's interchangeable.

0: me.
1: Kind of jealous of Croker. He gets to go to the big CCMA awards show. It's tonight at 6 o'clock. I think there's some limited tickets that are still left. Tennille Arts, Dean Brody, the Hunter Brothers, James Barker Band, they're hosting. They're going to be hilarious. Kelsey Kulick, who I love, she was performing on Thursday night at the Legends show, and they had informed her at that show, like she got invited to perform at the Grand Ole Opry, which is like, you know, huge, huge thing. So I know Croker is a seat filler tonight. It's awesome. Oh, man, that would be pretty cool. I got a busy day ahead, too. I'm going to be out at the World of Spas later. My son, hockey tryouts are underway this weekend, maybe for you, too. Good morning, it's Skregger, Kick 98, Nelly Furtado.

0: Kick 98 is partnering with Sask Tip and calling on you to help us solve the crime of the month, unlawfully harvested elk. On September 5th at approximately 6 p.m., Milford conservation officers discovered a spike bull and cow elk on private land about 30 kilometers southwest of Milford. The elk had been dragged behind a bush to avoid detection. There was no active elk season in the area. To report this or other wildlife-related crimes, visit kick98.com.
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Cameron Whitcomb Jelly Roll before that. I guess in an interview, he was just saying that he's achieved all that he ever thought he was ever going to achieve in music. And if it all ended tomorrow, he'd be happy with how everything went. So there you go. Pretty neat to see him at the Outskirts Music Festival, which kind of kicked off summer. And it's hard to believe now we're like into fall. Have you seen how many leaves and like trees are changing color so fast? You know, we drove to Regina earlier this week, and I felt like on Tuesday night, we were driving down there, and you know, you come down into the Lumsden Valley there, and I was like, oh, this is so much nicer, like in the fall. It's beautiful, but like when it's the fall colors popping, it's really orange and yellow. It's really nice. And then we'd go to the Foo Fighters show, and like the next morning, we're driving home, and I swear, like overnight, I was driving back, and I'm thinking to myself, now this, the color is really popping. Like, that's how fast things are changing around here. And that goes for our river valley. Yeah, wow. Definitely fall in the air, but we got some nice few days ahead still. This is Lainey Wilson. Skrigger, Kicknatty 8.

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0: Knowing what's up in YXE so you don't have to guess. Keep it on Kick 98.

Benson Boone, mystical, magical. I might need some mystical, magical energy to help me. We are only 1 week away from the, this is the Step Up for Mental Health run next Sunday. There's lots of runs going on. The Terry Fox one is this weekend. Congratulations and good luck to everybody that's partaking in that. That's tomorrow. And then, yeah, next weekend, the Step Up for Mental Health. And I saw on the socials there's like 100 spots left only, so it's going to sell out. I'm sure those spots, if they're not already called for, will be very quickly. So I got one more big, I'm going to probably try to do like a 10K tomorrow when I don't have to work. And then, I don't know, should I rest through the week or do little runs? It's been so long since I've done like a race. So I'm nervous. I know my son and wife, very supportive though. My wife loves this song. She was texting the other day, who's this? It's Con the Artist. The song is Where's Your Girlfriend? It's on Kick 98.

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16: I'm Lena Iraki with your news for Saturday, September 19th. The Saskatoon Fire Department responded to a house fire in the 100th block of 109th Street yesterday at 4:51 p.m. When crews arrived, they could see smoke coming from the side of the house before completely extinguishing the fire. A fire investigator is on scene to conduct an examination to identify the cause, origin, and damage estimate. The Saskatchewan NDP is calling for a full investigation into the August 20th death of 30-year-old Kirsten Hankey. The Saskatoon resident died at Royal University Hospital following complications arising from a broken ankle on August 12th. The Saskatoon Police Service says one man has been charged in the wake of a weapons incident yesterday morning. Police responded to a home in the 100th block of Avenue S South around 5:30 a.m. after receiving a report of an injured person. Officers located a man suffering from a gunshot wound. Police say he had been trying to break down the firearm when it discharged and injured him. He was taken to hospital by paramedics for treatment. The 27-year-old Saskatoon man has been charged with 7 weapons-related offenses. Saskatoon Crime Stoppers is asking the public for its help in identifying a suspect who police say attacked a local cab driver while intoxicated. Around 9:30 p.m. on Tuesday, July 21st, the cab picked up their fare in the 1300th block of Central Avenue from a local bar. An argument took place between the two. Saskatoon police say the suspect then attacked the cab driver and repeatedly threatened to kill him. The operator of the cab got out of the vehicle and flagged down a passerby for help. Anyone with information is asked to contact Saskatoon police or Crime Stoppers. With the 33rd Street Fair and Nuit Blanche Festival taking place this weekend, various roads are closed today, both around 33rd Street West in the Business District and downtown, including the area of the Broadway and traffic bridges. The full list is in our online story. Over in sports, a furious third-period comeback came up just short as the Saskatoon Blades dropped a 5-4 decision on opening night of the 2026-27 WHL regular season in Brandon. The Blades move on to Moose Jaw tonight, with CJWW's broadcast starting at 5:45 with pregame chatter and the play-by-play at 6 o'clock. Over to football, where the CFL, the Montreal Alouettes, walked away as the winners of last night's game against the Hamilton Tiger Cats, outscoring them 37-25. The Saskatchewan Roughriders are off the field until next Friday, when they head to BC to play the BC Lions at 8:30 p.m. In week 3 of the Canada West Conference, the University of Saskatchewan Huskies kept the Alberta Golden Bears as winless when they demolished the team 65-12. The Huskies are on the road again for their next game next Saturday at 2 p.m. against the Regina Rams. On the MLB bases, the Toronto Blue Jays started their 3-game series this weekend on a low note when the Texas Rangers outscored them 7-1. The Jays get a chance to rebound in today's game at 5:05 p.m. Over in weather, today sunny, fog patches dissipating this morning, high of 20. Tonight, a few clouds, low 6. Tomorrow, sunny, wind south gusting to 40 in the morning and a high of 24. Right now, it's 7 degrees in Saskatoon. I'm Lena Iraqi, and that's your news.

How fun is this? I get to play Tennille Towns this morning. She came into the station yesterday. She was hanging out with Croker and I. It was crazy. Of course, all of the big CCMA stars are here, the best in Canadian country. The big show is tonight at SaskTel Center. I'm kind of jealous. Croker is doing, he's being like a seat filler. So, because it's going to be on TV, right? Nationally broadcast. He's like, yeah, if somebody goes to the washroom, I run in and like sit in their seat. And then when they come back, you get out. And that's kind of neat. I'm like super, super jealous. But she was amazing. It's going to be just an incredible show tonight. If you don't have tickets, I think there's still a few that are left. Check them out at Ticketmaster this whole week. The city has just been buzzing, even from the kickoff. I went to the kickoff, and everybody was line dancing and have a good time. I'm going to be sad when this ends. Oh, my goodness. Taylor Swift, it's Gregor. Good morning. Kick 98.

Russell Dickerson's on Kick 98. Good morning. It's Scrigger, and I send a quick shout out to all the parents today who are up and got nervous kids. Hey, first day of tryouts for hockey tryouts, or at least for the U11s it is. I think it's for like the U13s as well. I think the AA stuff is done, and if you're just doing the citywide things, then those all get going now, though. Yeah, hockey season is back. Blades are going to be back next weekend for their home opener. Of course, they're not here because the CCMAs are on tonight at Saskatell Center, but next weekend's going to be awesome. They're rolling out the red carpet, minimum $10,000 50-50 giveaway. There's going to be somebody who gets to shoot from half for huge prizes, and I don't know. I got a hunch. I got a hunch about this team this year. Scrigger, good morning. Dragonette, Kick 98.

0: I'm Steve Chisholm, and here's what's kicking around Saskatoon. 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

Tim and the Glory Boys, Shaboozy before that. That was the one artist I was so excited when we were making this switch over to kind of new pop, new country, that I was going to get to play. I don't know. I just love saying that word, Shaboozy. Simple things amuse simple minds. That's Gregor, thanks for hanging out with me. Got a busy day ahead. I think I mentioned earlier, from 9 to 1, I'm going to be over at the World of Spas. I'm sure I'll have a bunch of stickers and stuff to give away, so make sure you pop over and say hi and see me. And then, hockey trats going after that. It's a busy weekend. Just a little CCMA show later. We're now Justin Timberlake's on the new Kick 98.

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That's Avicii on Kick 98. It's Skrigger. I went to see the Foo Fighters earlier this week, an amazing show. On the way back, we were rolling through Davidson, and I said, we're not going to stop at one of the fast food places. We're pulling into the actual restaurant, Keeper's restaurant there. I wanted to show my son the kind of small town dining experience. I know that's big. Kroger's always going around the province and finding cool places to eat. And so it delivered. It delivered in spades. As we're sitting there, a gentleman comes in and he's just like, you know, hey, what's the soup of the day? Is it the dirty dishwasher? And they're, you know, like, oh, Harold, we've never served you dirty dishwasher here. And I'm just like cracking up. Like, it is exactly what you imagine to happen in these small town restaurants and cafes is happening before our very eyes. But the food was amazing. We ended up getting a lemon meringue pie, or at least my wife and son did. We were talking about this on the show. I'm not a big lemon meringue pie guy, and neither was Kira. She was like, ugh, tastes like pine sol. I'm like, exactly. I equate lemon with, like, clean smell. Like I said, a lemon meringue pie to me would taste like I'm eating a clean kitchen sink. No, I had the apple pie, and it was amazing. Anyways, the next time you're rolling down south there, make sure you pop in, and I suggest doing the same thing we did.

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15: I'm Lena Iraki with your news for Saturday, September 19th. The Saskatoon Fire Department responded to a house fire in the 100th block of 109th Street yesterday at 4:51 p.m. When crews arrived, they could see smoke coming from the side of the house before completely extinguishing the fire. A fire investigator is on scene to conduct an examination to identify the cause, origin, and damage estimate. The Saskatchewan NDP is calling for a full investigation into the August 20th death of 30-year-old Kirsten Hankey. The Saskatoon resident died at Royal University Hospital following complications arising from a broken ankle on August 12th. The Saskatoon Police Service says one man has been charged in the wake of a weapons incident yesterday morning. Police responded to a home in the 100th block of Avenue S South around 5:30 a.m. after receiving a report of an injured person. Officers located a man suffering from a gunshot wound. Police say he had been trying to break down the firearm when it discharged and injured him. He was taken to hospital by paramedics for treatment. The 27-year-old Saskatoon man has been charged with 7 weapons-related offenses. Saskatoon Crime Stoppers is asking the public for its help in identifying a suspect who police say attacked a local cab driver while intoxicated. Around 9:30 p.m. on Tuesday, July 21st, the cab picked up their fare in the 1300th block of Central Avenue from a local bar. An argument took place between the two. Saskatoon police say the suspect then attacked the cab driver and repeatedly threatened to kill him. The operator of the cab got out of the vehicle and flagged down a passerby for help. Anyone with information is asked to contact Saskatoon police or Crime Stoppers. With the 33rd Street Fair and Nuit Blanche Festival taking place this weekend, various roads are closed today, both around 33rd Street West in the Business District and downtown, including the area of the Broadway and traffic bridges. The full list is in our online story. Over in sports, a furious third-period comeback came up just short as the Saskatoon Blades dropped a 5-4 decision on opening night of the 2026-27 WHL regular season in Brandon. The Blades move on to Moose Jaw tonight with CJWW's broadcast starting at 5:45 with pregame chatter and the play-by-play at 6 o'clock. Over to football, where the CFL, the Montreal Alouettes, walked away as the winners of last night's game against the Hamilton Tiger Cats, outscoring them 37-25. The Saskatchewan Roughriders are off the field until next Friday when they head to BC to play the BC Lions at 8:30 p.m. In Week 3 of the Canada West Conference, the University of Saskatchewan Huskies kept the Alberta Golden Bears as winless when they demolished the team 65-12. The Huskies are on the road again for their next game next Saturday at 2 p.m. against the Regina Rams. On the MLB bases, the Toronto Blue Jays started their 3-game series this weekend on a low note when the Texas Rangers outscored them 7-1. The Jays get a chance to rebound in today's game at 5:05 p.m. Over in weather, today sunny, fog patches dissipating this morning, high of 20. Tonight a few clouds, low 6. Tomorrow sunny, wind south gusting to 40 in the morning and a high of 24. Right now it's 6 degrees in Saskatoon. I'm Lena Iraqi and that's your news. Let's go.

Hey, good morning. It's Kick 98. It's Gregor. Just before that, we had Miley. Not Miley Cyrus anymore. She's dropped the Cyrus. Just Miley. Brand new single from her. Actually, the album just came out, yesterday? You can download it now. Bass Persuades is the new hot song. So there you go. You're welcome. We're playing it right here. Kickstart mornings. And keep things rolling here. CCMA week. This is Thomas Rhett. After.

Where's the, like, peppier song of his? I don't mind. I mean, that one's a great song, Risk It All, but I want the one with a little more punch to it. I'm trying to wake up and get going. Saturday morning, we got lots to do. I'm going to be live over at the World of Spas here shortly. A hockey tryout start for so many families. The CCMA show is in town tonight. Still some limited tickets remaining for that. That is going to be incredible. It's been a fun week. We've had so many amazing artists come by. Kelsey Kula came by. She was informed that she got invited to the Grand Ole Opry. We had Brett Kissel come by the station. That was pretty awesome. And he even remembered me from before. He's like, I remember last time you had me playing Nintendo in here. I was like, I'm so glad I'm the Nintendo morning show guy, but there you go. We are Kick 98. Scrigger, thanks for hanging out with me. You're listening to Sean Desmond.

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0: Megan Patrick and John Party. Before that, your boots are off. I got the boots off. I got the running shoes on. Next weekend is the step up for mental health. First of all, actually, the Terry Fox run goes tomorrow here in Saskatoon. Hopefully have a nice day for that. And I hope the weather holds for next weekend. Yeah, it's the step up for mental health. I saw on the socials, like, less than 100 spots left. It's probably going to sell out here in imminently, that's for sure. So hop online, 321gorunning.com. Get registered. There's the 5, the 10, the half. There's even a kid's dash, like, for the families. I'm doing the 10. I think I got one more training run in me tomorrow. And then, I don't know, I was looking for your feedback. Let me know, 306-938-9800. It's been a while since I've done a race. Should I rest through the week? Should I do little runs? I don't know. I'm nervous about this one, especially because Kira and Croker are also doing it, the whole Kickstart Morning crew, and they're not real big runners. Kira is a bit, but she's like, I've only ever done a 5K. Croker is, you know, you've seen his videos, you know what he eats like. If I lose to either of them, like, wow, it's going to be hard for me to bounce back from. Pitbull now, Kick 98.
1: 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You know, they had that 75 Street Brazil. Well, this year's gonna be called Gaiocho. Que hola, cada,

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0: I'm Lena Iraki with your Saskatoon weather. Today, sunny. Fog patches dissipating this morning and a high of 20. Tonight, a few clouds, low 6. Tomorrow, sunny. Wind south gusting to 40 in the morning and a high of 24. Monday, sunny, high 26.
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I think whoever wins tonight at the CCMAs is going to be levitating. That's an exciting thing. This is like the best in country across this great nation are here in Saskatoon. It's just been an absolute buzz of a week. That legend show on Thursday night, people were raving about it. O'Croker said there was some great performers at the Blue Rhino. Love that spot. And then, yeah, tonight is the big show. CCMAs is going to be nationally broadcast. Who's going? Hands up. Roll call. Let me know. 306-938-9800. It's Gregor. We're new pop, new country. I'm going to rush on over here now to the World of Spas. I'm going to keep doing the show from over there. So come and join me. I'll have some stickers and things to give away as well. Because we're new. It's the kick. 98. We're playing the beaches.

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Have you been outside yet today? What a beautiful morning. This is like one of the best mornings we've had in the Bridge City, probably in 2026. It was just like, you know, it got a little cool last night. So you get the dew on the grass and then the sun's coming up and then it makes it kind of shine. But there's like a little bit of a glare off it. Oh, I just love that. And I hate to point it out, but, you know, I'm starting to see a little bit of, you know, yellow in the leaves. But yeah, beautiful morning. Get out and enjoy. Got Kick Naughty at Kickstart Mornings. Thanks for hanging with me while you're getting up and getting your Saturday started. On a train.

know about you, I am going to miss the CCME week when it's over. The big show is tonight at SaskTel Center. Still a few tickets available. This week has just been so exciting. It's like, you know, you're like running over here and this is going on over there. And look at the video from this thing. It's packed over here. And I don't know if you're feeling that buzz. We certainly are. And then, like, it's just, I mean, it's go, go, go the whole time. But then I'm already thinking next week's going to be, like, so boring compared to this amazing week. So I hope you've been able to get out and enjoy some of the shows and the songwriters things. And if you haven't gone to anything yet, big show tonight, nationally televised, SaskTel Center. This guy's going to be in town in a few weeks. At the end of September, on the 27th, at the Capitol with Default, that's Dallas Smith, Kick 98.

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Hey, it's Craig, and good morning live over at World of Spots. 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The 33rd Street Fair is today. 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Lots going on. Appreciate you spending some of it with me. It's Gregor, Kick 98, Kickstart Mornings, Firework, Katy Perry.

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4: I'm Lena Iraki with your Saskatoon weather. Today, sunny. Fog patches dissipating this morning and a high of 20. Tonight, a few clouds, low 6. Tomorrow, sunny. Wind south gusting to 40 in the morning and a high of 24. Monday, sunny, high 26.
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Who's just getting going from last night's CCMA gala event at TCU, hey? I mean, I've seen pics floating online. I don't know. I'm assuming most of you are still sleeping. But if you're up already, well, good morning. This is it, the final day of the CCMAs. The big show is tonight at SaskTel Center. Doors open at 5. They want you in your seats at 5:30 because the show is going to be it's nationally telecast starting at 6 o'clock. So if you don't have ticket yet and you've been thinking to yourself, you know what, I've been enjoying this week, I'm going to go. There's still a few available. Hop online and get them at Ticketmaster, and let's pack SaskTel Center. Let's show the rest of Canada what we've got here in Saskatoon. So that's all going down. Like I said, doors open. SaskTel Center at 5.

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Cameron Wickham on the new kick at Scrigger. It's too bad about the Blades last night. Almost came back. They were down, and then they ended up losing. I think it was 5-4. So 0-1 to start the season, but Brandon's a really good team. They were rated in the top 10. But we're a good team, too. On their way to Moose Jaw now. Remember, the big home opener is next Saturday. We got to pack the place. They got a ton of giveaways. Someone's going to get you shoot for like $10,000. They're going to do the big red carpet thing. It's going to be awesome. So go, Blades, go. I know Croker and I are both saying, I think this could be the year we sneak in and make some real damage. So, yeah, go, Blades, go tonight in Moose Jaw. And then next weekend is the home at home with PA. That's going to be awesome. I'm live from the world of spas. Keep listening for more details. Right now, Ariana Grande's Kick Now.

We're dancing in the country. It's CCMA. Well, it was the week. Today's the last thing. This is the big show tonight. So if you're just getting up and getting going, welcome to your Saturday. It's Gregor. I'm hanging out live over at World of Spas. They got some new owners inviting you to check out their end of summer sales. So keep listening. Got more details on that. But yeah, big show tonight at Sassatel Center. Doors are going to open at 5. Still some tickets available. Let's make sure that thing's packed. It's going to be nationally televised. We're showing the rest of the country and the world. We do it right when it comes to country music. So get those tickets at Ticketmaster. We'll see you there tonight. Tyler Shaw is on the new kick.

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3: 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You don't even need a spouse after you have one of these. The massage that thing just gave me, it was insane. You sit in there, there's even like little, like, I don't know, cubbies for your feet. You put them in there. It like tilts your back. It's rub. There's like things going over your feet. You got to come and try this thing. It's absolutely amazing. I did wake up with a bit of a sore back. I was in there, I don't know, probably about 10 minutes. Felt like an hour. 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Anyways, completely changed my mood. 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

Thanks for all of the support in the last, I don't know, where are we, like a week and a half old already? Kick 98, it's Scrigger. We're having so much fun, myself, Croker, Kira. She's on, she went to Dallas this weekend for like a weekend trip. We're like, who does that? So excited to hear about her adventures. Back with Kick Mornings on a Monday. But today I'm over live at the World of Spas. So if you're kicking around today, I know the 33rd Street Fair is on and everybody's getting excited for the CCMA shows tonight. But come and swing by over here. They got some amazing hot tubs, great deals. There's brand new owners. So they said, hey, we want to show everybody what we're all about. So forget what you know about World of Spas. Pop on down here and you got to do it just for the massage chair alone. Oh, this thing was like sitting in a space chair. It tilted me back and forth.

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11: I'm Lena Iraki with your Saskatoon weather. Today, sunny. Fog patches dissipating this morning and a high of 20. Tonight, a few clouds, low 6. Tomorrow, sunny. Wind south gusting to 40 in the morning and a high of 24. Monday, sunny, high 26.
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Kevin Adcock on the new Kick 98. Where was this weather like a month ago? Hey, oh, well, I'll take it. I'll take a long of a beautiful fall as we can get. I know everybody over at the 33rd Street Fair, which is on today, are thrilled with the forecast. Hopefully you're enjoying a nice morning. Keep listening. 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I'm over here at the World of Spas. Krieger on Kick 98. 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
1: If you're looking to try to find the world of spas on Martin Court, look for the wacky inflatable hot tub guy up front. They got one of those. I love it. It's Gregor live hanging out here this morning, and they've got brand new owners. Their end of summer sale is on now, so you are going to be able to get into a hot tub for as low as $69 a month. You can do that. It's not out of reach. It's not one of these, well, you know, maybe one day we could get a hot tub for the house. No, you can do it now. 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

There's been a lot of amazing moments this week with the CCMAs and all of the country artists from across Canada being in town here. I think one of the ones that trumps them all, though, was her at the Legend Show. That's Kelsey Kulik, being told that she is going to get to do the Grand Ole Opry now. Like, she was just in tears, excited. Really neat moment. Tonight's the big show. It's 6 o'clock. They want you in your seats by 5:30. It's nationally broadcast. So if you have tickets, doors open at 5 at SaskTel Center. And if you don't have tickets yet, hop on again. I'm still some available. At Ticketmaster. Hey, hands up. You had to double take this morning if you were checking the scores. Last night's sporting games. Hey, how about the Huskies? The Dogs, the football team, won 65-12. I had to double time. I'm like, no, there's no way. Yeah, 65-12. What an amazing effort. 2-1 now, baby. Go, Dogs, go. Teddy Swims. It's on Kick 98.

That's Lainey Wilson. Good morning. It's Gregor. I'm live at the World of Spas hanging out today. More details on the big end of summer sale in a second, but that's Heart Like a Truck. And speaking of having a heart like a truck, how about my friend Sarah? Shout out to her. I know yesterday was random shout out Friday, but she's in the Terry Fox run tomorrow. Sent me just the sweetest message. I was like, good luck tomorrow. I know she's so excited for the race, and I had thrown some money her way as part of her fundraising efforts. She said she's thrilled. I mean, look at the forecast. Are you kidding me? What a beautiful fall day. We got a text from Tammy as well. She says, hey, by the way, yeah, send a shout out. Vimy Memorial Bandshell tomorrow morning. Registration goes at 11. Opening ceremonies at noon. So good luck, everybody who's in the Terry Fox run tomorrow. Hoping for a beautiful day for you. The weather does look great. We'll check the forecast in a few. Right now, more new pop, new country.

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Kick 98, that's Talk's Time Machine. I tell you, if I had a time machine, I'd bottle up this weather and take it back to about a month ago in the summer. Where was this back then, hey? What an amazing morning, and more on the way, too. Have you checked the forecast around here, these parts? Oh, my goodness, we're supposed to be 20 this afternoon, 24 tomorrow. That's great. I was mentioning earlier, Terry Fox run 26 Monday, same thing on Tuesday. We got, like, sunshine right through the next week. Our overnight lows are still in the double digits. Like, this is just incredible. Incredible weather. It's sunny. It says it's only 11 now. It feels way warmer than that, though. Are you kidding me? Scregger over at World of Spas. Be here till 1. This is Thomas Rhett. Kick.

0: as you do it, waking up with someone like me. I swear, girl, you could have anyone you choose. I should stop asking questions before you get up and leave.
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3: 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This thing looks like it's from a spaceship. You sit in this thing, it, like, floats you back. It's massaging your arms, your feet, your back, your neck. It's just absolutely unreal. I feel like $1 million after just a few minutes in that thing. Can you imagine? Every day, every night, at the end of a long work week, kicking back in one of those. I know a lot of you were going a little hard last night at the CCMA gala thing. I've seen the photos. So if you're trying to turn around your day, I'm telling you, this is the way to do it. World of Spas, come and say hi. I'm here till 1. Got some kick socks to give away, too. Having a blast. I'm Mark Viscourt.
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15: I'm Lena Iraqi with your Saskatoon weather. Today, mainly sunny, high 20. Tonight, a few clouds, low 6. Tomorrow, sunny, wind south gusting to 40 in the morning and a high of 24. Monday, sunny, high 26.
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We are new pop, new country. It's Gregor Kick 98. That was the artist I was most excited to play when we came to this. Shaboozy. Just that name is so fun to say. Shaboozy. Hey, just about 11, or actually just about 12 o'clock. Where's the morning gone? Holy smokes. It's just flying right on by here. I'm hanging out at World of Spas. Maybe that's why I've lost track of time, hanging out in the great massage chair. Keep listening. More details. It's their end of summer sale. Want to send a quick shout out to the Blades who are on their way to Moose Jaw now. Oh, so close last night in their season opener in Brandon, who's going to be a real tough squad this year, but they lost 5-4, almost came all the way back. So good luck in Moose Jaw tonight. Home opener is next weekend. By the way, also CCMA is going tonight. Got a text from Kevin here on the Secret Rewards text line. He says, Crooker was going on about the Blue Rhino. That was absolutely amazing last night. The food and service was great. There was performances by Curtis and Marty Grambo, and it was just a fantastic evening. Packed house. So a way to go, Blue Rhino. That's awesome. Hey, enjoy the show tonight if you're going. It's Gregor live over at the World of Spas. Come and join me. I'm going to be hanging here till 1 still.

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2: Chevy Silverado, Bailey Zimmerman, Kick 98, Kickstart Mornings, at least for a few more minutes, just about lunchtime here. It's Gregor. Thanks for hanging out with me today. I do believe Croker's going to take you through the rest of Saturday, CCMA Day. By the way, got a really nice text here from Jermaine on the Seeker Rewards text line. Always looking for your feedback, too. 306-938-9800. She says, I love the station to no end. I used to have to flip around and go back and forth between new music and country and pop, and now all of a sudden I hear it all on Kick. Jermaine, appreciate that. Thank you for joining us as well. And, of course, I hope you can join us on the 27th when we see this guy live with his band to fall. Dallas Smith is on Kick 98. He's coming to the Capitol. Keep listening. We got more tickets and watch the socials.
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16: Good afternoon, I'm Lena Iraki with your news for Saturday, September 19th. The Saskatoon Fire Department responded to a house fire in the 100th block of 109th Street yesterday at 4:51 p.m. When crews arrived, they could see smoke coming from the side of the house before completely extinguishing the fire. A fire investigator is on the scene to conduct an examination to identify the cause, origin, and damage estimate. The Saskatchewan NDP is calling for a full investigation into the August 20th death of 30-year-old Kirsten Henke. The Saskatoon resident died at Royal University Hospital following complications arising from a broken ankle on August 12th. In a written response, Health Minister Jeremy Cockrell extended sincere condolences to the Henke family. The statement says he expects the Saskatchewan Health Authority to, quote, thoroughly examine these circumstances and take any appropriate action identified through the review process, unquote. Accessing liver care in Saskatoon and in surrounding communities is becoming easier after a $300,000 investment from the Dakota Dunes Community Development Corporation. The investment will go towards FibroScan equipment at the Royal University Hospital. FibroScan equipment is portable, only takes about 5 minutes to use, and can produce results on the same day. The equipment can be used to detect scarring and fat buildup in the liver using sound waves. Between September 13th and 19th, the Saskatchewan Health Authority and Canadian Blood Service has held events to highlight Living Donation Week, including a flag raising at St. Paul's Hospital. More than 4,000 Canadians are currently waiting for an organ transplant, and about 250 will die each year while waiting. Living donors can offer transplant recipients better health outcomes. More info can be found online. With the 33rd Street Fair and Nuit Blanche Festival taking place this weekend, various roads are closed today, both around 33rd Street West in the business district and downtown, including in the area of the Broadway and traffic bridges. The full list is in our online story. Over in sports, if the Saskatoon Blades are to earn a split of their opening weekend road trip tonight in Moose Jaw, they need to put a stop to an end of the preseason trend that continued into Game 1 of the new campaign last night in Brandon. Game 2 of the new season for the Blue and Gold faces off at 6 o'clock, with CJWW's broadcast from Moose Jaw beginning at 5:45. Off the ice and onto the football field, where the CFL will see two games take place today. Game 1 will see the Edmonton Elks and Toronto Argonauts go head-to-head at 1 o'clock. Game 2 will see the winless Ottawa Redblacks visiting the 5-8 Calgary Stampeders at 5 o'clock. The Saskatchewan Roughriders are idle until next Friday when they visit the BC Lions at 8:30 p.m. Week 3 of the Canada West University Football Conference ends today, with the Calgary Dinos and Manitoba Bisons going head-to-head at 2 p.m. The Saskatchewan Huskies are off the field until next Saturday when they drive down to Regina to face the Regina Rams. On the MLB basis, the Toronto Blue Jays are looking to turn things around in their three-game series with the Texas Rangers during Game 2 today. The game starts at 5:05 p.m. Over in weather, today mainly sunny, high 20. Tonight, a few clouds, low 6. Tomorrow, sunny, wind south gusting to 40 in the morning, and a high of 24. Right now, it's 17 degrees in Saskatoon. I'm Lena Iraki, and that's your news.
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Love that cover from Felix Cartel. It's The Way on Kick 98. Of course, the band Fastball first wrote and sang that song. It was on Big Shiny Tunes 3, a.k.a. the best Big Shiny Tunes. I know. I just caused the debates with the people you're sitting with. Oh, no, 2 was way better. No, 5 was the best one. No, he's right. It was 3. Everyone can't agree on the best Big Shiny Tunes, hey? Here's Tucker Wetmore.

New music on the new Kick 98. That is Miley with Bass Persuades. Happy Saturday, friends. My name's Croker. What a week it has been in Saskatoon. Hey, Country Music Week for the CCMAs. I've been seeing this guy, Sully Burrows, everywhere. He was at the Capitol for the Songwriters Unplugged series. He was on Content Row at TCU Place. And right after that, he was playing the CCMA hockey game at the Gordie Howe Arena there. This guy, absolute gem. Here's Rally Around. Hey, everybody.

0: We've got thousands of dollars in the new Kick 98 briefcase. Our mission, empty it. And not to just one person. We're talking the whole city. Kick Cash could be coming to you. Who's getting some of this bling bling today? Here's the thing. We don't know when the briefcase is going to leave the station each day, or even where it's going. One day we might show up at your office. One day we might pull up next to you in a red light. You just never know. But when the Kick Cash briefcase comes out, you better have Kick 98 on. Have us on in your car, your house, your earbuds, your soul. Okay, we'll calm down. Sorry, just a little excited about this. The Kick Cash briefcase is somewhere in Saskatoon today. And when it opens, somebody is about to have a very good day.
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4: 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I am by no means, my body, not a temple. But, you know, I try to get around and get active. I'm in that Step Up for Mental Health run next weekend. This sounds amazing. I mean, to hang out in one of these afterwards. And, you know, I was just reading actually some of the facts on these. What an incredible piece of equipment that will also, it's almost like getting a free workout as you're sitting in there, because you hop in and you set it to the proper temperature. And it says within a few minutes, your body's core temperature will start to rise. You'll know a gradual increase in your heart rate. Even if you put the smartwatch on there, it'll show. It's like basically, you're getting a small cardio workout in there within the first 40 minutes. You sit in there for 60. The benefits, it's going to purge toxins, soothe your muscles. That sounds nice. And prevent injuries. Every day I wake up, I'm feeling stiff as a board. I got to get one of these. So come and see them for yourself. 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

Oh, it's a good day to have a great day, friends. That is Evan Burrison on the new Kick 98. My name's Croker. We were just talking about the CCMA hockey game a bit earlier on the show. They do this every year. Bunch of artists, bunch of musicians, bunch of industry people, some radio folk. They get together and they do this fun CCMA hockey game. It's just for fun. No one's keeping score. There's not even a timekeeper. They just start at 2, end at 3. It was so cool. They did the national anthem beforehand. They all circled around center ice and they started singing. Bunch of Canadian country music artists. It was awesome. Another thing I learned, the Hunter brothers, very good at hockey. Like, extremely good at hockey. I already knew that going into the game. You see it actually on the ice. Oh.

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1: 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The elk had been dragged behind a bush to avoid detection. There was no active elk season in the area. To report this or other wildlife-related crimes, visit kick98.com.
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1: 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The world is paused until 1. Just looking at the clock. That should give me enough time to hang out in this massage chair for one more big go. Legacy massage chair that's here. You sit in this thing. It actually like kicks back and lifts you up. If you close your eyes, you feel like you're going to be in space. And then this thing gets to going to work on your feet. It starts squeezing your legs, your arms. You put your arms in like these sleeves, and it's working your arms, your back. It was working my butt. My butt muscles, there was beads rolling over top. I'm telling you, this thing's unreal. 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
19: I'm Lena Iraki with your Saskatoon weather. Today, mainly sunny, high 20. Tonight, a few clouds, low 6. Tomorrow sunny, wind south gusting to 40 in the morning and a high of 24. Monday sunny, high 26.
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Extremely appropriate song for Saskatoon today. Happy CCMA Awards Day, Saskatoon. Tonight is the night at Sasktel Center. The best of the best in the Canadian country music world. All in one place. All in our city. It's the first time in my life that I've been kind of worried about what to wear. If you watch my videos, you know I don't care what I look like. I don't care what I wear. Right now, I'm wearing Under Armour sweatpants and a Saskatoon Berries t-shirt with the sleeves cut off. I'm at work. Huge perk of working in radio. No one can see ya. It's great. Tonight, though, like, what do you do? Do you do the classic award show? Suit and tie? Do you maybe do like a sweater vest with a collared shirt? Do the classy but unclassy thing? Do you go full-on country? Flannel? Cowboy boots? Jeans? I don't know. There's so many options. I think I might just play it safe. Canadian tuxedo. When in doubt, always Canadian tuxedo.

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What an absolute day today in Saskatoon. Hey, happy Saturday, friends. That's Naomi Sharon on the new Kick 98. It's just gorgeous out there. And if you're liking what's going on today, buckle up. It's only going to get better because Sunday, sunny and 24, Monday, sunny and 26, Tuesday, sunny and 26, every single day for like the next 5 or 6 days are going to look exactly like today, just a little bit warmer. My fellow gingers, we put the sunscreen away. We might have to go out and buy some more. It's a sunburn weather out there. It's patio weather out there. It is no longer sweater weather, friends. It's nice.

That's for everyone who drives a truck. Jelly Roll on the new Kick 98. You're probably so sick and tired of your friends. Hey, man, can I ask you a favor? Hey, man, really need a favor. Hey, man, can I call in that favor? I don't know how you do it, truck people. Just the constant harassment of helping people move and helping people pick up stuff and their Facebook marketplace exchanges. Hey, that's the big one. It's always just a quick Facebook marketplace exchange. I got something on marketplace, need to pick it up quick. It's a big buck hunter video game. Like, come on, man. Oh, and you need help bringing it up the stairs? Of course.

0: 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When Miriam returns home to the prairies for her father's wake, she's forced to confront the family dynamics that have kept her away. 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

do. Hey, if you want to take your girlfriend out on a nice little date night, I got two ideas here for you. First one, the Mini Fridge Theater Company. They got this new show called Drinking Habits. It runs till October 10th. They're celebrating their 11th season. We love our friends at the Mini Fridge Theater Company. Love supporting them. Always have, always will. This show called Drinking Habits, it's about two nuns. They're secretly making wine to keep their convent afloat. And then some reporters find out about it. All heck breaks loose. It's a show about nuns. I don't know if I'm allowed to use the H-E double hockey sticks word, but dinner at a show at St. John's Anglican Hall. Again, goes till October 10th. Kick98.com for more details on that one. We will be giving away tickets next week. Heads up for that. Also, the Comedy Pit. They're celebrating their sixth season. Again, just like the Mini Fridge Theater Company, always have, always will support these guys. I participated in the first Comedy Pit, so you know each and every show after that one's just going to be better. 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They want to give money to the little guys. Love Ari and what he's done with the Comedy Pits. You want to check out tickets for that? Again, kick98.com. Two awesome date night ideas for you here in Saskatoon. My name's Croker. Here's Dierks Bentley and Al King. 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
14: I'm Lena Iraqi with your Saskatoon weather. Today, mainly sunny, high 20. Tonight, a few clouds, low 6. Tomorrow sunny, wind south gusting to 40 in the morning and a high of 24. Monday sunny, high 26.
0: Accurate weather, reliable traffic, and an instant mood boost. Kick.

I know we usually do the shout-out thing on Fridays, but I gotta give a shout-out right now to Tennille Towns. She's here in Saskatoon for the CCMA Awards. Obviously, she won like every single CCMA award back in 2019, and well, who knows, she might have another big night tonight. She came into the Kick Studios before her Songwriters Unplugged sets over at the Capitol. She killed it, by the way. Her, Dean Brody, John Morgan, oh, they were so good. Every show at the Capitol this week has been 10 out of 10 amazing. But Tennille Towns, she brought me and Gregor Timbits. Not just any old Timbits either, like the fancy, expensive Harry Potter Timbits. I know. We were very flattered. Love Tennille Towns. She's so bubbly. She's so nice. So down to earth. Here's her new one, Sunshine's Free. We are-

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That's Tim and the Glory Boys on the new Kick 98. My name's Croker. I got some good news. I got some bad news. The bad news is the Saskatoon Blades lost their season opener on the road last night in Brandon. I know, kind of a bummer. The good news is it's a long season. It's a long season. That's just game one. We got plenty more to go. The Blades are back at it tonight. They're on the road in Moose Jaw. As always, catch all the action over on our sister station, CJWW. The man, the myth, the legend, one of the best voices in WHL history, Les Lazarek, has the call for you. More good news. You can drop the puck at the home opener next Saturday when the Blades take on the PA Raiders, best rivalry in the dub. You can be dropping the puck that night with us here at Kick 98. We're kicking off the home season in style. See what we did there? See what we did there with the Blades? Yeah. Kick98.com to enter yourself into that one. More good news. The Huskies won last night. Go Dogs, go. At least one local team picked up a W. Hey, and they look good. They look really good. After that opening week loss to Manitoba, yeah, Scott Flory, he has the boys humming again. Go Dogs, go. Go Blades, go. Go Rush, go. Go Berries, go. Go Mamba, go. Go Valkyries, go. Go Hilltops, go. Am I missing any? Go Contacts, go Blazers. We're getting a little down the rabbit hole now. It's Dracula.

That's Chris Stapleton on Kick 98. My name's Croker. I'm going to the CCME Awards tonight. I have no idea what to wear. Am I going with the classic suit? Am I doing the sweater with the collared shirt underneath? Kind of keep it classy, but also casual. Should I just go with the Canadian tuxedo? I should just go with the Canadian tuxedo, hey? I don't know why I keep going back and forth on this. Like, when in doubt, always go with the Canadian tuxedo, hey? Here's Tim Hicks on Kick 98.

0: I'm Steve Chisholm, and here's what's kicking around Saskatoon. 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The event will be held at Sastel Center over two memorable days, September 29th and 30th, with four grand entries. 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

It was another fun week of giving away some Kick Cash. I think we gave away another $1,000 this week. It was awesome, but just like you and I, Kick Cash needs a little bit of a break on the weekends. Monday morning, though, you got another chance to win some Kick Cash. How can you do that? We don't know yet. We just figure it out usually on the day of, and then we let you know. We like to keep you on your toes, right? Plus, same old contest over and over again. Yawn. Boring. We like to change it up every single day. Never know what it's going to be Monday morning. Myself, Gregor, Kira, we got the details for you here. It's Chris Young and Kane.

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1: Hey there, it's Derek Chesney here with the Saskatoon Crime Stoppers. This week on Crime Stoppers Unmasked, we're asking for the public's help in identifying a suspect who assaulted and uttered threats of death towards a local cab operator. On July 21st, 2026, at 9:30 in the evening, a cab operator picked up a fare in the 1300 block of Central Avenue at a local bar. The fare was extremely intoxicated, and an argument ensued between him and the operator. The suspect then proceeded to viciously attack the operator, punching him in the head multiple times, hitting him in the neck with a bottle of alcohol, and grabbing him by the throat. In the midst of the attack, the suspect told the operator repeatedly that he was going to kill him. The cab operator, fearing for his life, was able to get out of the vehicle and flag down a passerby for help to call 911. Description of the suspect: male in his late 50s, early 60s, gray receding hair with a white mustache and sideburns. He was wearing a blue plaid shirt, blue jeans and white runners. The suspect gave the name Steve when the cab was ordered. Watch for photos and video of the suspect on Facebook, Instagram, and our homepage. 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
18: I'm Lena Iraki with your Saskatoon weather. Today, mainly sunny, high 20. Tonight, a few clouds, low 6. Tomorrow, sunny, wind south gusting to 40 in the morning and a high of 24. Monday, sunny, high 26.
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It's a good day to have a great day, friends. Happy Saturday. Thanks for listening to Kick 98. That is Riley Green, Think As You Drunk. Yesterday, during Content Row at Country Music Week, basically every artist was at TCU Play. So many other radio stations, TV stations, content creators. It was wild. The place was just buzzing. I was asking every single artist who came by the Kick 98 CJWW booth if they could have one beer with one person at the CCMA Awards. Who would it be? And hands down, the host of the show, the James Barker Band, were answered the most. I think 9 different people said the James Barker Band. And yeah, those guys are gems. We were giving away those CJWW belt buckles. By the way, shout out to our friends just down the hall at CJWW, the most legendary radio station in Saskatchewan. And they're just killing it this week. Like, Ben is emceeing everything. Same with Jackson, Jason Lee, the legend that he is. Man, CJWW, you guys are awesome. We love being your little brother. They're just such legends there, and they're just doing such a good job with Country Music Week. The James Barker Band, they immediately all took off the belt buckles that they were originally wearing and put on the CJWW ones on the spot. Those guys are gems. So glad they get to host tonight. Oh, it's going to be so much fun.

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that song by Megan Patrick, Your Daddy Smile. It was awesome before, don't get me wrong. But then Megan and her husband, Mitchell Tenpenny, welcomed their beautiful baby into the world a few weeks ago. And I don't know, now that song just kind of hits differently, right? Knowing that baby's doing healthy, everyone's happy and all right, doing great. They can actually see the baby smile now. Yeah, I don't know why I'm tearing up in the studio. It's just, I don't know, becoming a dad just makes you cupboard butter soft, hey? Like, 10 years ago, I'd hear that song and be like, oh, yeah, that's kind of sweet. But now I hear songs like that or see any heartwarming moments between a parent and a child on TV. I'm just an instant puddle, like, oh, man, I miss my kids. Is this what happens to all dads? We just become a dad and all of a sudden just covered butter on a warm September day?

I know we usually do the shout-out thing on Fridays here on Kick 98, but I just want to give a special Saturday shout-out to Prince Albert's own Josh Stumpf. This guy has been the busiest person for Country Music Week. He was at the kickoff party and basically every event in between. It was awesome hearing all the other radio stations and media outlets and content creators yesterday at Content Row, like, gush about this guy. Because here in Saskatchewan, we've known about Josh Stumpf. We know that he's an absolute gem, absolute talent, absolute beauty. But all these other people from other places all over Canada are like, oh, I want to talk to that Josh Stumpf guy. Oh, man, he seems so awesome. Just hearing the chatter behind the scenes about our own Sasky boy, it was awesome. He's up for two CCMA awards tonight, Fans Choice and Breakthrough Artist. Oh, man, I hope Josh can win one in front of the home fans. Hey, he deserves it. He's had such a big year. Here's his latest, Johnny Walker, Kick 98.

0: 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And Kick 98 is excited to support Singing with the Stars Wednesday, October 7th at TCU Place. 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
1: This forecast is basically best case scenarios for the golfers out there. Hey, every day for the next 5 or 6 days is going to be exactly like this. Just a little bit warmer. Sunny, no clouds, not a lot of breeze either. It's just going to be nice. Just nice and pleasant. Golfers, live it up. Friendly reminder, we have a lot of great courses just outside the Saskatoon area. Looking at you, Rostern. Looking at you, Delisle. Nokomis has a fantastic sand green golf course, by the way. Same with Borden. Borden's is like $5 to play. There's always the nine-hole par three Valley Road course as well. Right around this time, I know the leaves aren't changing color quite yet, and they won't because of the nice weather, but when it does, that course, oh, it's so sneaky good when all the leaves are orange and yellow and stuff. By the way, golfers, if you're looking for another golf tournament to enter, maybe your company didn't enter that many this year, and now you're kind of kicking yourselves for it. Friday, October 2nd, a Friday golf tournament. Let's go. Kick off the weekend the right way. The Light of the Prairies golf tournaments. We love the Light of the Prairies here on Kick 98. 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It's a best ball start. You got a Ukrainian-style supper afterwards. 98 or kick98.com for more details on that one. It's always an awesome golf tournament, and the Light of the Prairies people are just the best of the best. Anything for them, count us in.

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17: I'm Lena Iraki with your Saskatoon weather. Today, mainly sunny, high 20. Tonight, a few clouds, low 6. Tomorrow, sunny, wind south gusting to 40 in the morning and a high of 24. Monday, sunny, high 26.
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is Russell Dickerson on Kick 98. Oh, it's a good day to have a great day, friends. My name's Croker. Happy Saturday. What a Saturday it has been here in Saskatoon. Hey, I'm not just talking about the weather, just the atmosphere leading up to this. The CCMA award show. Hey, a giant award show in our little city. Look at us, hey? Look at us. I don't know. Vibes are high right now. The whole atmosphere leading up to today, Country Music Week, the months of planning beforehand all paying off. Man, just the acoustic shows, the big shows at TCU Place and Coors Event Center, everything has been just so awesome this week. Shout out to all the artists who have stopped by the Kick Studio. Shout out to all the artists who have just played like 11 shows in the past 4 days. We appreciate you. My wife's going to pick me up after work today. We're going to be all dressed up, looking good, going to award show. We got the sitter staying late. Let's go. If you're having a Saturday like me, you're making memories, vibes are high, cherish it, friends. Let's go. Let's make some memories. Here's Lolo, Kick 98.

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So tonight is all about country music, the CCMA Awards, and that guy, Dallas Smith, yeah, he's a pretty big deal in the Canadian country music world, but there was a time in the early 2000s, he was the lead man of Default. It's crazy how some people just don't know that. They just know Dallas Smith is the country artist. No. He was a legendary frontman for a legendary Canadian group called Default. They're playing the Capitol Sunday, September 27th. If you want to go, we got some tickets left to give away next week, the week after that, all the way leading up to the show on September 27th. We got some tickets for you. Love shows at the Capitol. All week long for Country Music Week, they've just been doing a heck of a job, and that show on September 27th, oh, it's going to be good. If you're one of those people who only knows Dallas Smith for his country tunes, go to that show, and you'll be like, oh man, this guy's got range, he can do it all. It's Bailey Zimmerman, Kick 98.

Happy Saturday, friends. That is One Republic on the new Kick 98. My new Kick 98 bunny hug had to be washed for the first time yesterday. It's not that big of a deal, but at the same time, it is a big deal. It is. If you know, you know. There's nothing better than that new bunny hug feeling, right? The first time you put on a fresh, brand new bunny hug, it's so soft. Oh, it's so soft. It's the softest thing ever. You get why they call them bunny hugs. When you put on a fresh one, it's just like, oh, this is the best, right? You try your darndest to just not spill on this bunny hug, not sweat in this bunny hug. For the first couple of months of this bunny hug's life, you are treating it like it's a baby, like it's your own child. And then you gotta wash it. And no matter what you do, I don't want to hear your tips or tricks. Oh, wash it inside out. Cold water. Use this detergent. It's never the same. It's never the same after you wash the bunny hug, right? It loses its bunny hugness. It's gone forever. And every time you put it on, it's just kind of disappointing, right? You're like, meh. After a couple years, it kind of gets like a new comfy feeling. It's not soft. It's almost like it's like a thin feeling, but that's way down the road and like hundreds of washes later. Moral of the story, if you got a new bunny hug, cherish it. Keep good care of it, right? Ride that cozy feeling as long as you can, because there's going to be a day you have to wash it, and it's gone forever. I love that new bunny hug feeling. Here's Tebe on Kick 98.

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That guy got a lot of new fans this week during his Songwriters Unplugged session over at the Capitol. It's Kyle McKierney on Kick 98. Not just him, but this guy named Adam Wendler. They were doing the shows on Wednesday. There were 8 artists at the Capitol doing shows. There was Madeline Merlot. There was Sasha. She stopped by the Kick Studios, by the way. She's an absolute gem. There was Andrew Hyatt. There was Sully Burroughs. So many great artists were at the Capitol this week. Kyle McKierney, he blew the place away. Everyone was just like, whoa. You know how sometimes at these songwriter showcases, there's a lot of chit-chat in the back, right? People kind of having their own side conversations. You know an artist is good when those conversations stop and everyone's just locked in on the song. When Kyle McKierney started singing Rearview, that's exactly what happened at the Capitol. That guy, remember the name, Kyle McKierney. I'm driving home.

0: 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Saskatoon's Kick 98. 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
11: I'm Lena Iraki with your Saskatoon weather. Tonight a few clouds, low 6. Tomorrow sunny, wind south gusting to 40 in the morning and a high of 24. Tomorrow night, clear, low 10. Monday sunny, high 26.
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0: Maybe a little foreshadowing for some people tonight after the CCMA Awards. That is John Party with Boots Off on Kick 98. Oh man, I cannot wait for tonight. Me and my wife are going. We're going to be dressed to the nines. Well, I'm going to be rocking a Canadian tuxedo. She'll be rocking an awesome dress. I think there's going to be a lot of couples in that exact same situation, hey? Not a lot of times where you get to go to an award show and a Canadian tuxedo is not only like appropriate attire, but it's kind of encouraged, right? To all my fellow Canadian tuxedo wearers, give me a wave when you're at the award show tonight. Can't wait to see ya. There's going to be a lot of denim. A lot of denim tonight at Sastel Center. Here's Cameron Whitcomb, Kick 98.
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1: I'm Steve Chisholm, and here's what's kicking around Saskatoon. 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

0: too.
1: That is Tyler Shaw on the new Kick 98. My name's Croker. I got to get out of here soon. I got to get to Sastel Center for the big CCMA award show. But before I go, I just want to give a big shout out to the host of the show, the James Barker Band. During Content Row at TCU Place yesterday, basically every single radio station, every TV station, every media outlet, every content creator, everyone who was anyone in country music was there. Same with all the artists, answering questions, doing videos, kissing babies, shaking hands, doing that kind of thing. It was absolute chaos. But amongst this chaos, the James Barker Band gave us like 25 minutes of their time. We were only allowed to have 10. They're like, nah, you guys are nice. We're going to hang out with you. We gave them belt buckles. CJWW had their own custom belt buckles made for their 50th birthday. And on the spot, the James Barker Band, they just took off the belt buckles they were wearing. Like, their jeans were falling off. You could see their gitch/gotch. It was wild. Everyone's like, what's going on over at the Kick 98 booth? This is weird. They just put on the belt buckles on the spot. And they're like, we need a photo. This is so cool. Those are the kind of guys they are. And they probably have a bunch more shenanigans like that planned for tonight. Can't wait to see it all. Get excited. CCMA Awards. Let's go. Here's Morgan Wallen, Kick 98.

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So that guy, Tyler Joe Miller, he has had quite the contrast in Saskatchewan shows. Earlier this year, he was up at the Dogpatch Music Festival in Wayland, Saskatchewan. Super underrated music festival, by the way. Everyone who I know that goes has nothing but good things to say. Just a bunch of people having a good time. Pretty loosey-goosey. He was the big headliner this year. He did great. And then fast forward to today, he's going to be at the CCMA Awards. Biggest arena in Saskatchewan. Basically everyone in the industry, tons of fans there as well. Quite the contrast. Quite the contrast right there. Tyler Joe Miller, fellow Ginger, just an awesome guy. Got to meet him yesterday at Content Row. All these Canadian country music artists, they're just the best. Here's Teo Cruz, Kick 98.

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15: There's big, there's bigger, and then there's the official Big Ass Country Bash tonight at the Long Branch. 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
19: I'm Lena Iraki with your Saskatoon weather. Tonight a few clouds, low 6. Tomorrow sunny, wind south gusting to 40 in the morning and a high of 24. Tomorrow night, clear, low 10. Monday sunny, high 26.
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